0: There's a silent epidemic affecting approximately 4 million Americans. Hepatitis C, a blood-borne disease that infects the liver, often goes undetected since people with the disease can feel and appear perfectly healthy. Less than 30% of all cases are diagnosed. I'm Congressman Jesse Jackson, Jr. You may not know if you're infected with hepatitis C, transmitted primarily through direct exposure to infected blood, perhaps by a needle, or even through piercings or tattoos. Others at risk may include people who have had blood transfusions prior to 1992. Symptoms vary, but are most commonly fatigue and depression. 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There's no vaccine available, but there are treatments effective in over half of the patients treated. Hepatitis C is a devastating disease that affects people from all walks of life, so it is important to get the facts and understand how this illness works. If you believe you're at risk or you'd like more information, please call the American Liver Foundation at 800-GO-LIVER or visit liverfoundation.org.
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Hello, everyone. I'm back. If you don't know me, I am DJ Kellogg, and I have a new show name this year, or the semester. It is now Cereal Box FM, and you are listening to WSC 90.5 HD1 Columbia. I got some good music up for you. If I sound a lot out of breath, I was running a little late for this. But thank you all for joining me, and let's just go ahead and get into the music. Y'all are about to listen to Black Joke by Cassiopeia, and then after that, you will listen to I Remember Clifford by Masayoshi Takanaka. Anyways, I hope y'all enjoy.

All right. That was I Remember Clifford by Masayoshi Takanaka. And then before that, you heard Black Joke by Cassiopeia, or however you say it. I've heard Cassiopeia before. Oh well, I'm not Japanese, so I don't know how to say it. Anyways, I'm gonna be hitting y'all with some rotation. They just added some new stuff onto the list, including some awesome jazz albums that I've been checking out. Y'all are gonna hear Freddie Freeloader by or a cover by Nicholas Payton and Butcher Brown off of their new album called what is it called? A Supreme Blue, which first half merges Kind of Blue by Miles Davis, obviously the best-selling jazz album of all time, with A Love Supreme, John Coltrane's probably most popular album. In both honor of their centennial. So yeah, I'm very excited to listen to this, and I hope y'all enjoy too. And then right after that, you're gonna hear Azimuth by Nubian Twist, which is like a Afrobeat jazz group. So yeah, I hope y'all enjoy.

All right, that was Azimuth by Nubian Twist. And sorry, my mic's a little low right now. Oh, geez, too loud. Okay. Anyways, and then before that, you heard Freddy Freeloader by Nicholas Payton and Butcher Brown off of their album A Supreme Blue. Up next, I have a little treat for y'all. Keeping with whatever cereal branding I've decided to have on this show, we're going to do a little segment each show where, I don't know, maybe it's like the toy at the bottom of the cereal box or whatever. But instead of a toy, it's a CD I thrifted at Goodwill or bought at whatever market I was at for the week. This time, we have the best of Natasha Atlas, or Natasha Atlas, if you want to pronounce it as a Westerner. Anyways, I have, oh, sorry. Some info about her is she's an Egyptian-Belgian singer who does a fusion of Arabic and Western music, mainly hip hop, but she also does do some drum and bass influence and some reggae and a little bit of jazz, but that's mostly just the charts she looks at. But I've been listening to her for the past week, just to broaden my music taste, and I think she might be a mainstay. So I hope y'all enjoy this song. This is Ezzy, or Easy, Ezzay, however you want to pronounce it. But yes, I hope you enjoy.

All right, that was Teibo by Atsuko Nina, or Nina, however you want to say it. Again, I'm not Japanese. Sorry to disappoint everyone that thinks I am. Anyways, and then before that, you heard Eze by Natasha Atlas. And let's just get into some more music. I don't really have much to say right now. Thank you all for listening, whoever is out there right now. I appreciate it. Anyways, up next is Angel Eyes by Noah Costa, who is a younger jazz / pop musician, and his stuff's pretty cool. And then after that, you'll hear Samba de Vireo by Marcus Valle, which is an awesome jazz standard that I really enjoy playing and listening to, so I hope y'all enjoy listening to it too. Anyways, here is Angel Eyes by Noah Costa.

0: All right. That was Marcos Valle's cover of Samba de Vallo, Vareo. Anyways. And then before that, y'all listened to Angel Eyes by Noah Costa. Sorry about that. Let's see what we got lined up right now. Oh, yes. Okay. I'm very excited to play this tune for y'all. I'm just going to play it for y'all. It's an Oscar Peterson trio song featuring Clark Terry on Flugel 2. If you know it, you know it. If you don't, I'll tell you after. It's better to just, trust me, you want to experience it first before knowing. So anyways, here is Oscar Peterson trio plus Clark Terry, and I hope you all enjoy this.
1: Give me,

Even never.

You say me never come in a single to home.

All right. That was City Lights by the Moonlight by Tomokoro Soryo. Great Japanese artist. And then before that was, of course, Incoherent Blues with the Oscar Peterson Trio and Clark Terry. Probably one of my favorite standards to listen to, and also happens to be the favorite song of, or one of my, one of the favorites of my girlfriend. I'm going to end a little few minutes early. I got one more song for y'all, but I got to go home and make dinner and get some sleep for classes tomorrow. But ending off very strong with, of course, my all-time favorite artist, with my all-time favorite song. Hands down, probably one of the most beautiful people ever, along with Santa Claus and Ella Fitzgerald. This is, of course, Windy Summer by Henri, and I hope y'all enjoyed listening to my show. I'll talk a little bit afterwards, but let's listen to this last song.

0: Okay, and with that is the end of my show. That was Windy Summer by Henri, and I have been DJ Kellogg. You've been listening to Cereal Box FM, and more specifically, WUSC 90.5 HD1 Columbia. I appreciate all of y'all listening right now. It is great to be back in the station. I'm very excited for this upcoming semester. And I just want you all to know that you are very loved and that the world is a beautiful place. And I'm happy that you're in it and listening to my show. And I hope you keep coming back. I'll be here same time every Thursday. And, you know, I hope to see you there. I hope you all have a great week. And I will see you next time.
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2: The following PSA is part of WUSC's mission to share information about current clubs registered with the University of South Carolina to any student interested in joining. 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
3: Hey, you're pretty good, bro. 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

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The ways in which we are situated in time reflects in how we talk about, think about, and conceptualize the world around us.

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Reactivating the temporal meridians that are constellations of the African consciousness. Back to Africa. On ships of antiquity.

0: Babe! 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
1: I'm right here.
2: Oh, hey. Could you tie my shoes? Because, you know, I can't with...
1: Your lobster claw hands. You know, I don't think this is working out.
2: I hope this isn't because of my... Because if it is, I think that's pretty superficial of you.
1: What? Yes. No. You're a karmic nightmare. I mean, why do you think you suddenly grew lobster claws for hands?
2: It's just a bug or something.
1: You have bad karma. What were you doing right before the claws?
2: Nothing. Shooting bottle rockets at paddle boats.
1: Right. So maybe some good karma, like helping out in the community, working at a soup kitchen, something.
2: Or maybe there's a lotion or something, a cream.
1: Lobster boy cream?
2: Yeah, something like that. Okay, fine. Hug?
1: No.
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0: IDEF1, Columbia. South Carolina.
1: USA.
0: What not?

0: 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Some of these resources are Brother, You're On My Mind, which is a resource that helps raise awareness of mental health challenges associated with African-American men and their families. 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
1: 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That's amazing.

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0: on a tank top, guy. $5. 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
0: $5. 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Open it up. 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
2: $5 on a tank top, guys.
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2: How much for the cigar?
0: Cigar, $20, dog. 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Tank top.
3: Hey fellas, the kittens are out tonight, ain't they? How you doing, kitten? Well, this song is about being a day late and a dollar short, which has always been the story of my life.

0: Mental health is an issue that everyone deals with, regardless of gender. Nearly 1 in 10 men experience some sort of depression or anxiety, but sadly, less than half seek treatment. Because of this, men are also more likely to commit suicide. In 2020, men died by suicide almost 4 times more than women. These are scary facts and prove that mental health isn't a gender's issue, it's a human's issue. If you or someone you know is struggling, reach out. You are not alone.
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1: I endorse nothing.
0: Oh, bother.

0: Stigma surrounding mental illness makes it difficult for many people to admit they need help because they don't want to admit to having a problem that is frowned upon. Research shows that men especially tend to have an even harder time admitting they need help. At a young age, men are taught that to be manly is to be strong, quiet, tough, and never show weakness. But when these traits are overly practiced, it can become toxic. Traits of toxic masculinity encourage many men to suffer in silence than to risk appearing weak by asking for help.
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1: I endorse nothing.

Tricks. Tricks. 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Look here. If you want to catch a snake, you use a rabbit. And I'm a jack. And if you want to pull off a trick, you use a fox. And I'm a red one. And if you want to catch a crook, you use a dog. And I'm a hound. And if you want to keep your woman,

Now look here, like I said, if you want to use your catch your woman, you use your brain. And I'm a scientist. And if you want to win a race, you use sneakers. And I'm Nike. If you want to fly, you use a plane. And I'm a pilot.

0: Because substance abuse is so normalized in college, it can be hard to detect when there's a problem. Men are more likely to use illicit drugs than women, and 11.5% of men over 12 years old have substance abuse problems, double the percentage of women. Men are more prone to addiction because of various factors, including occupation and pre-existing mental health. Knowing the warning signs of drug abuse, like change in appetite, sleep pattern, and physical appearance, can be the first recognition of addiction and start to recovery. The more people that are aware about drug addiction in men, the more that can be done to combat the problem.
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Ain't no such a thing as good dope. Look around and you're fat broke. Look here. Ain't no such a thing as good dope. You know why? You look around and you're fat broke.

0: I will practice personal and academic integrity. I will respect the dignity of all persons. I will respect the rights and property of others. I will discourage bigotry while striving to learn from differences in people, ideas, and opinions. I will demonstrate concern for others, their feelings, and their need for conditions which support their work and development. As a USC student athlete, I live by the Carolinian Creed.
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2: 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In case you haven't heard, it's WUSC. And if you haven't listened to it, you'll hear some of the most beautiful flute solos that have ever been heard. If you like Kenny G, if you like saxophone solos and New Age sounds, it's all on WUSC, Neil Hamburger's favorite.

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Say what's your tenderest memory? It's yourself. It's your father. 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

made a sandwich afterward. You know, a lot of them they don't kill. But they torture us too. You know, a lot of them they don't kill. But they torture us too.

And I've said it before, and I will say it again. I'm really sorry for all the moods that I get in. And I think it's because they are. Arrogant as they come.

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That means a CD quality sound for you, our listeners. It can sound like we're in the room with you. We've prepared a couple of sound clips to exhibit this new technology. Don't be alarmed, it's just a sound effect.

I'm literally in the middle of writing this right now, but I'm making this audio so I can kind of remember the flow of it. But it feel like I already been around the world. It feel like I already been around the world, but still got business to conquer. I impact and pay the bills, but being broke is a problem. 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Conditioned love feel bruised, real love heal wounds. 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

0: check me out. 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I got a mom and a dad and a yard out back. We sit by the pool and we nibble on snacks. Then we eat a big lunch and we all take naps.
1: Why'd the beat stop? 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Hey! I got a mask too, so give me the mic!
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1: 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Love to hear percussion.
2: You suck.
1: Turn it upside down. 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
2: 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You ain't got it.
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0: Credit fairy dust.
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0: It's sand.
1: Do not deny the credit fairy.
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swords, bone tusk in the orbs, occipital cords, stretched in the left is gushed, oxidized the rain parched crust, the greylock rushed like hot air from a vacuum, it swounded, immortalized, it left us demoralized, the green coral seed, coral spring, oral forest, sending leaves, vetting me, embedding dreams as a lifeline, scan American pastime, false character baptized when chastised, acid rain in a star's eyes, mark of Cain, Parsons past lives, in the arsonist glass eye, bargained for seashells and found the seaside, bartered for chanterelles and found the bloom of an all-collapsing room, the soothsay to ingest the tomb, wit obsessed with tea leaves, the excess of a fortune's runes, the language of a sacred crest, rested from dilapidated earth against the Trappist breast, rewriting the Baptist crush, settled in the mountains.

a tourist, hover home just a spoke in a wheel of iron. The chorus, following blindly by ears and nose, in tone devotion, hung by feet and toes. They didn't go so long, they didn't know so long, so long, so long. What's the point of your pie?

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They were the strongest of the strange, they proclaimed.

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3: 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That's amazing.

0: were just tuning in, you were listening to WUSC-FM and HD1 Columbia. It is now 11:04 a.m., which means it is time for the Angel Hour. I will be your wonderful host for the hour. My name is DJ Ari Angel, but you beautiful people can just call me Ari. We're back. We are better than ever. It is time for the best hour of your week. We know, listen, or at least I know, everybody has been so sad waiting for this moment. They've been waiting for Angel Hour to come back, and they've been begging me. They've been saying, Ari, please come back. We miss you. We miss you. Well, guess what, guys? I'm back. However, I must state, Angel Hour is now just me. It is now just me. DJ Bloom got too old and he left, so he's no longer here. I will just be doing a single show, and he's not here anymore. He's definitely, for sure, not sitting in the seat right in front of me. His mic's not on.
1: I got a DJ Bloom here.
0: It's been way too long. I forgot to turn it back on. Right. I'm just so used to, you know, being a solo show now.
1: Exactly.
0: It's right?
1: It's been, what, 11 weeks, roughly?
0: 11 weeks?
1: Roughly.
0: Only 11? I feel like it's been longer than that.
1: I have yet to have a night without tears, because I've every night been going, there's no Angel Hour this
0: right?
1: week. Were that every hour could be Angel Hour.
0: In a perfect world.
1: Right.
0: Every hour would be Angel Hour.
1: But
0: DJ Bloom, how was your summer?
1: My summer was cool. I graduated.
0: Fire. Round of applause.
1: They kicked me out.
0: They did. They kicked you out.
1: South Carolina of WUSC of Columbia.
0: They
1: gave
0: take
1: me
0: it
1: the
0: anymore.
1: Boot.
0: Yeah.
1: And they said, don't ever show your face around here. I had to come in today in a ski mask and sunglasses.
0: I know.
1: Smuggled myself in here.
0: I'm looking at the sunglasses. They're on the table.
1: Right, and they cost me $18 at a 7-Eleven.
0: $18
1: yep.
0: for a pair of sunglasses?
1: Yeah, that's a
0: good
1: deal.
0: That's a good deal?
1: I think.
0: Am I crazy? Do I not know the standard sunglass price?
1: That's a
0: By the way, also, my mom is in the studio, and she's giving me the stank eye. So, I mean, that's fine. She said that's a good price.
1: Right. And they're polarized,
0: too. Words
1: from
0: Mama
1: too.
0: Angel. What?
1: And they're polarized, too.
0: What does that mean?
1: I don't actually know. It means that it's tougher to look at your phone when you're wearing them.
0: Oh, DJ Bloom, what was your favorite memory from summer?
1: From this summer?
0: Yes.
1: My favorite memory? Wow, that's such a tough question. What did I do this summer?
0: It's not. It's not a tough question at all.
1: I went strawberry picking.
0: Fire!
1: With the one and only DJ Ari Angel.
0: He did do that.
1: In my hometown of middle of nowhere, Pennsylvania. And we went strawberry picking and we got oodles of strawberries.
0: We brought home like a piece of Tupperware of strawberries the size of my entire forearm and hand. We had a lot of strawberries.
1: Yes.
0: And like, how long did we have them for?
1: I don't know. I ate like 6 total.
0: That's true. You only ate like a few.
1: Yeah. But it was...
0: Did we use them? Did we use them for something? What did we... Oh, we used them for shakes.
1: Oh,
0: for shakes
1: I
0: and
1: do
0: smoothies.
1: Recall this, yes.
0: Uh-huh. We made some really yummy strawberry smoothies.
1: Yep.
0: Well, DJ Bloom, my summer was great. I spent a lot of it going to see you. But I was traveling. I went back and forth I went to middle of nowhere, Pennsylvania. I came back to Columbia for a little bit. I know, I'm sorry. I didn't give you guys all an Angel Hour when I was in Columbia. But I came back to Columbia for a little bit for a wedding. I don't
1: DJ
0: remember.
1: DJ Traveler?
0: Yes, DJ and Traveler. I'm trying to remember their DJ names.
1: I don't remember the other one. DJ Traveler and DJ Traveler's husband.
0: Who's DJ Mossy Frog?
1: Oh, that's... Yes.
0: Is that it?
1: DJ Mossy Frog
0: and
1: DJ
0: Traveler.
1: Traveler got married.
0: They got married and we were there
1: radio
0: and it was
1: wedding.
0: Amazing and it was beautiful. And personally, at the end of the summer, I went to Fort Lauderdale and I also went to Disney World. This is just a brief overview of my summer. I'm going to talk a little more about it as we go on, but who wants to hear us yapping during the Angel Hour?
1: I think most people, it's kind of what they've come accustomed.
0: People listen to WUSC for the what?
1: Probably the music.
0: The music? Yeah, I know. People, I'm so happy to be back. Thank you so much for having me. Enjoy the tunes. Squash those blues. Welcome to Angel Hour.

0: Almost Monday, No More Regrets. I love Almost Monday. I said it when I started the song and I'm saying it now because I feel like I feel like people have to know that I love Almost Monday. And also, I listened to them before Cancel Down came out. Before that, it was The Lemon Twigs. I Just Can't Get Over Losing You. You really like The Lemon Twigs.
1: I do really like The Lemon Twigs.
0: You told me that they were like a pseudo Beatles.
1: Right. They're like very, I mean, they're very like 50s, 60s Baroque pop inspired.
0: Yeah, I told you I heard it. I understand. But I feel like I need to listen to more of their albums.
1: It's probably more like more akin to like the Beach Boys than the Beatles.
0: Yeah.
1: But it's all the same.
0: Yeah. they're not the same band. No, they're not.
1: They're the exact same band. They make the exact same music.
0: Speaking of music, that first song was Music by Underscores, who we are going to go see.
1: Truth Note.
0: At some point.
1: October 4th.
0: 6th. So close.
1: It's basically the same number.
0: It's not. It's not the same thing at all. But we/I, are you going to all of the concerts I'm going to? I think so.
1: Except for one.
0: That one my mom is going with me to. But over, I guess, the course of the past maybe 4 months, I have completely stacked my concert life over the next couple of months. So in September, why are you laughing at me?
1: I just like that it was over the last couple of months. I stacked my concerts over the next couple of months.
0: You know, you don't have to be here, man. You don't have to be here. I invited you onto my show. I brought you into this world.
1: You didn't.
0: I could take you out of it.
1: You could.
0: In September, September 30th, we're going to go see Geese in North Carolina, which is exciting.
1: Geese.
0: I got my shirt on.
1: Whoa.
0: T-shirt. I got a Geese shirt on. On October 6th, we're going to go see Underscores and Charli XCX.
1: Drope.
0: On

0: not only going to see with the wonderful DJ Bloom, but I'm also going to meet Water Parks. I recently got my VIP tickets, and I'm very, very, very, very excited. It's going to be awesome and super fun, and I feel as though that is not the end of the concert series. I'm going to try to do my best to go to a bunch of other ones, including locally and whatever, but I don't know. I'm really excited. When was the last time I went to a concert? Oh, I went to Benson Boone over the summer. I went to go see Benson Boone. You know, he brought out Alex Earl at my show. Do you know who that is?
1: I've heard the name.
0: Oh, she's not the podcast one, is she? That's a different Alex. No, she does. She has Hot Mess. The other Alex is Call Her Daddy. That's the
1: Alex Cooper.
0: That's
1: am I right?
0: do you know?
1: I don't know. I don't. I'm just guessing. I don't know.
0: That's crazy.
1: And I'm not gonna look it up. I'm gonna say it with confidence. Alex Cooper is the host of the Call Me Daddy podcast.
0: You know, you can't spread misinformation on air. You know that's like illegal.
1: But I'm very confident I'm right.
0: That's you need to be 100% confident that you're right. My mother's
1: Alex Earl.
0: Alex Earl.
1: What did she do? When she
0: literally, dude, it was so funny. She came on stage with Benson Boone, and Boone was talking. Whatever, he put his arm around her, and he was like, "This is Alex Earl," and everybody went, "Woo!" And then he went, "Okay, she's gonna go backstage now," and then,
1: no way.
0: And then she left.
1: No way.
0: That's it. She didn't do anything else. He gave her the mic, and it looked so like unprompted.
1: Yeah.
0: Like he gave her the mic, and she was like, "Hey guys, I'm Alex Earl. I'm really happy to be here. Go watch our video for Time of My Life."
1: Is that a?
0: It's the new Benson
1: video.
0: Yeah, she was. That's why she. Yeah.
1: Okay. So that makes sense.
0: Well, no, yeah, she was in the music video. I feel like I should have mentioned that first.
1: So, yeah, so that I really thought it was just like they were friends, and he was like, wouldn't it be really funny if for no reason I brought a podcast on stage?
0: Well, no.
1: That'd be cool.
0: Yeah, she was just on stage for literally 5 minutes and then left.
1: Right.
0: But it was really funny.
1: I feel like that's, without being Benson Boone, that's kind of the most fun you can have at a Benson Boone.
0: Imagine you were Benson Boone.
1: If I was Benson Boone?
0: Yeah, what would be...
1: More backflips.
0: More?
1: More.
0: I feel like we don't need any
1: front flips.
0: More. I feel
1: change
0: like that's,
1: the game. Do a front flip.
0: That's not something we need. I think we're good with the amount. Dude, he posted a TikTok where he was like, "Benson, do more flips." And then he was like, "Have you not been watching the show? I just flipped 7 times off of a piano. Calm down." And then he said he was lonely.
1: I'd flip a piano.
0: You can't flip a piano.
1: If I was Benson Boone, I could.
0: I don't think that's possible.
1: If Benson Boone went to his production manager or his stage manager or whoever and was like, "In my set, I want a piano to flip," you can bet your bottom that a piano is going to flip.
0: Did you, Bloom, tell me more about your summer.
1: It was cool. It was fun. I got a job.
0: Fire! They finally put him in the soup.
1: Yep. So I'm in the soup now.
0: He's in the soup.
1: I'm in the corporate,
0: underworld
1: soup.
0: Yep. How is that going? Talk about your job on air.
1: It is project engineering.
0: Fire.
1: I'll be engineering some projects.
0: From what you tell me, it seems like a lot of fun.
1: Yeah, it's cool.
0: Mm-hmm.
1: Doing a lot of traveling, mm-hmm. which is nice. It has its benefits.
0: Yeah, for those of you wondering, DJ Bloom just flew in from Oakland, California.
1: That is true.
0: Yeah.
1: Well, I guess technically I flew to San Francisco, but I was in Oakland. And
0: right,
1: all in
0: yeah,
1: that
0: that's
1: area.
0: Where the other thing is, but yeah.
1: But yeah, so I got off the plane, got my luggage, left Columbia Airport in an Uber, and then arrived at the same time as DJ Ari Angel. I've been traveling since, you know, 6 p.m. Pacific time yesterday.
0: Yeah. How do you feel?
1: Tired.
0: Ready for a nappy?
1: Yes.
0: DJ Bloom is going to nap on air.
1: Yeah, I might.
0: Well, as you know, I went to Fort Lauderdale over the summer, and then I went to Disney World. I'd never been to Fort Lauderdale before. It seemed really, really awesome, and I would love to spend more time there and just kind of like explore what we've seen. But the beach was beautiful. It was the first time I had gone in the ocean, like, in a really long time. I don't normally go in the ocean at like the Jersey Shore, but the water was beautiful. The weather was amazing, other than the constant Florida rain. But it was a lot of fun. We ate at a place twice called Senior Frogs. And I was talking to one of my best friends about this. And I was like, yeah.

0: We ate at this random place called Senior Frogs, and she looks at me, and she's like, oh my God. We both have this one person in common. She was like, that is this person's favorite place to go. And she's showing me, like, I've known this person for 2 years now, and she's showing me, like, all of these pictures from this person who loves going to Senior Frogs. And I was like, okay, but I loved it there. It was really fun. And then I went to Disney World, and I rode Guardians of the Galaxy Cosmic Rewind, and I will not ever shut up about it. It was the best ride I've ever been on at Disney, and I want to go again so bad. I got September as my song, and it was awesome sauce, and I screamed, and I laughed, and I lolled, and it was awesome.
1: I just don't know how the raccoon be talking like that.
0: Okay. You know what? He said the same thing. He said the exact same thing when I talked to him about this before, and I got mad. But whatever. Rocket's awesome. Have you ever seen Guardians of the Galaxy?
1: I saw the first one.
0: You know, I've never seen the third one. Apparently, it was better than the first two. But I don't know. I don't know. I keep looking at my mom, thinking that, like, she has a mic, and she's going to say something to me, but that's not true.
1: She could have mine. It'd be way better. The show, the ratings would go through the roof.
0: Oh, my God. Music! Music! Okay, so...
1: Again? We just heard that one.
0: We're only listening to music by Underscores no all hour. But over the summer, I also did a lot of work for WUSC. I did some interviews. I did some things, all brought to me by my amazing new executive board. We had a lot of fun this summer. And one of the most exciting things that I got to do is interview an artist named Girlie. I've been listening to Girlie since, I don't even know, 2021? I love her music, I love her style, I love everything about her, and to be able to sit down and have that conversation with her was definitely a lot of fun. It was very educational, it was just an overall great time. She brings the great vibes, and we talked about this song in our interview. If you feel so inclined to listen to that, it is up on our WUSC YouTube page. And it is one of the first interviews that you will see. So, we talked about this single. It's called Slap on the Wrist by Girlie. And if I could be-

0: Welcome back. You just heard Chronic Dimensions with Strings. They're coming in for a tiny couch.
1: Whoop whoop. I love tiny couch.
0: I love tiny couch. August 30th.
1: I love August 30th.
0: I think whatever next Sunday is.
1: That's a top 30
0: They're coming
1: day
0: in for August. A tiny couch. And I told them I would send them something, and I didn't. And this is how I remember on air.
1: Right.
0: Great. If you're Chronic Dimensions.
1: Sorry.
0: It's coming. Then that last one was Wedding of the Year by Chess Club. And then that first one was Slap on the Wrist by Girly, who rocks.
1: True.
0: It's your day.
1: It's my day.
0: It's your day. It's National Senior Citizens Day.
1: Yep. And as we
0: How are you
1: know,
0: going to celebrate?
1: Probably early bird special at the Cracker Barrel.
0: Right.
1: And then cup of tea and a game of bridge, and then in bed by 7.
0: Okay, but aren't you going to play Mahjong at some point?
1: That's on Sundays. My group meets on Sundays.
0: Who's part of your group?
1: Elvis. by Elvis, I mean it's just we hire a new Elvis impersonator off Craigslist every week.
0: Really?
1: Yeah. There's a lot of them in Columbia, South Carolina. You would not believe it.
0: Okay. I want an Elvis impersonator for my 21st.
1: Okay. I know a lot of them. We're 32 weeks into this.
0: 32?
1: Yes, I've met so many Elvis impersonators.
0: Jesus.
1: And I know the good from the bad now.
0: It's also National Spoot. Okay.
1: Right.
0: National
1: I think if you can't say it, it's not a real day.
0: National Spumoni Day.
1: Yeah, and what's a spumoni?
0: I don't know.
1: Right.
0: What is a spumoni? I can't say it too fast. I have to slow down.
1: Sure. Sounds great, whatever it is.
0: Well, at the picture I'm looking at, it's showing me a small cup of ice cream.
1: Right.
0: It's showing me a small cup of ice cream and a little spoon. And for a little while, I thought it was the little spoon. I thought the spoon was the spumoni, but
1: no
0: it's not.
1: No way.
0: But it's not.
1: Okay.
0: Okay. Well, I don't know if it is. Listen, if you know what a spumoni is,
1: call in.
0: Call in. Let us know.
1: Bang the line, man.
0: It's also National Brazilian Blowout Day.
1: I was just about to hit the salon.
0: I was gonna say I know that you were thinking about doing that.
1: Yeah, and what better day than today?
0: Yeah, your hair is growing out nicely. I think it's time for a Brazilian blowout.
1: I think you might be right.
0: Yeah, I think that's the move.
1: I think it'll really help me fit in.
0: Or you can just cut it all off.
1: I could
0: go
1: bald.
0: Just go completely bald.
1: Right. I was trying to get
0: totally
1: on
0: hairless.
1: My Walter White swag.
0: Yeah. Yeah.
1: My name is Walter Hartwell.
0: Are you
1: White.
0: Also going to live in an RV?
1: He doesn't live in the RV.
0: Okay.
1: I don't know if they just...
0: No, I watched the first 7 episodes of Breaking Bad, okay? I know where he lives. He lives with Skylar White, yo.
1: He does live with Skylar White, yo.
0: It's nationally... National Fantasy Football Draft Day. This is actually a serious question. Are you thinking about doing fantasy football?
1: I am in a real fantasy football league.
0: Okay.
1: And by real fantasy football, I mean football as in soccer, the King's game.
0: Okay.
1: And so we have already had our draft.
0: I bet the audience heard my eye roll. That's how
1: right.
0: loud it was.
1: I was going to be me and, well, not me, but a group of my friends from high school have a long-standing franchise fantasy football league.
0: Okay.
1: Being that you keep the same team every year and you just draft the incoming class of rookies. So it's like you're building like an actual NFL team. Instead of every year you draft a whole new team.
0: Right.
1: At the inception of the league, you draft a team and then you keep those players as their careers progress and yada, yada, yada. And they've had a couple of people, because it's been going so long, some people are more active than others. And I guess there's someone that hasn't played in like 2 years. And they came to me and were like, I know you don't really watch football that much.
0: Mm-hmm.
1: But are probably going to need a guy. Do you want to be that guy? And I said, if you really need one, I guess. And then they were
0: so
1: like.
0: So emphatically.
1: And then a week before the their draft for this upcoming year was, they were like, never mind. He said he's going to do it for real this time. And so I know week 2 I'm going to get a text.
0: Yeah, absolutely.
1: And it's going to say, hey, he hasn't logged on once. Do you want this team?
0: Yeah.
1: And I'm going to have to take his garbage team.
0: Didn't you do the same thing last year?
1: No. So was it last year? Either last year or the year before. The day of the draft. One of my lab partners texted me and said, my girlfriend wants to be in a fantasy football league so bad.

0: I can only find like 6 of her friends that were willing to do it. We need more people. Will you please just join? And I said, I guess. But I was busy that day, which was the draft.
1: Yeah.
0: So I got my team auto-drafted. And then I just didn't really care. But like my first round pick got injured for the season, like week 2.
1: Hmm.
0: Like I just didn't care anymore.
1: I'm really excited to see what the fantasy football punishments are this year.
0: Right.
1: They get really creative.
0: Yeah, unfortunately,
1: I don't think I can think of a good one.
0: Yeah, I have friends that are not very exciting in their lives.
1: That's okay.
0: Because they grew up in
1: middle of nowhere,
0: Pennsylvania. Right. And so their idea of a good time is, you know, happy hour at Buffalo Wild Wings.
1: Big Apple Bagels.
0: If you know, you know. So the punishments, well, they just don't want to do a punishment.
1: No, that's
0: fair. Go, we don't care about this enough to check every week. So I don't want to be punished for a thing that by, you know, week 4 of 38, I haven't checked anymore.
1: But what was the one you told me about? Because I always forget what it was.
0: There was one last year, I think.
1: Yes.
0: In one fantasy football league where my friends did one, and the after the end of the season, everyone went out to Buffalo Wild Wings.
1: Mm-hmm.
0: And everyone was allowed, the winner got to choose the outfit that the loser wore. And everyone was allowed to use the winner's shirt as a napkin.
1: Yes! Dude, that's the one I remember.
0: Yes.
1: That's what I'm saying. I would have never been able to come up with that.
0: It is
1: crazy. I don't know how people just come up with these things. Oh my God. What was the one? I don't remember, but I think one of them, somebody that I know did a fantasy football punishment where somebody had to sit in a bar for 24 hours.
0: Yep.
1: Right? And they could not leave the bar. No matter who sat next to them, no matter what they got served, like they had to sit there. And like the bar owners knew that it was a fantasy football punishment and they allowed it. And look, I don't know. But in a perfect world, I'd do it. But for the same reason I didn't do Senior Assassin in my senior year, I'm too scared of losing.
0: Right.
1: Anyway, let's get back to music. You know that it would not be an Angel Hour show if I did not play Geese at least once. And I listened to Projector in full over the summer, and I absolutely adored it. This one is just one of my favorite picks off of it, but I'm sure you'll hear more as the year goes on.

0: started trying to not to show it. I don't think it means anymore. Yeah, does that count as a song? Did I? If we sing delete, does that count?
1: I think we're good. I don't think we're gonna sing it to inaccuracy.
0: I promise it that we're gonna be a
1: DMCA issue.
0: What?
1: I don't think it's gonna be a DMCA issue.
0: I thought you said YMCA issue.
1: Right. I don't think it'll be a YMCA issue.
0: How do you pronounce that song title?
1: Cyrac.
0: Cyrac?
1: Yep.
0: By Nina Jirachi. That was what you heard just now. I was just explaining, obviously, as I just demonstrated, I can't listen to that song and not play delete after, because it transitions into delete and it's just fantastic. Before that, it was Image by Magdalena Bay. I listened to Imaginal Disc a long time ago, but I recently heard that song in an Urban Outfitters and have been listening to it since. Right.
1: Fingers on the pulse, they are.
0: And that last one was Low Error by Geese. Speaking of retail, I already told you, but I feel like I have to tell the audience.
1: Right.
0: I heard Love Field in Marshalls the other day.
1: She's mainstream now.
0: I guess when you hear underscores in Marshalls, what's the first thing you think? She's going mainstream.
1: Yeah.
0: She made it. This is how you know.
1: Right. It wasn't the tour with Charlie XCX, one of the largest pop stars in the world.
0: No.
1: It was the being played at Marshalls.
0: For sure.
1: That was the tipping point.
0: That's the one. Yeah. I remember, because when it's a song that I, dude, that song was my birthday post.
1: True.
0: I listen to that song a lot. So when I hear it and like I recognize like the first three notes in a chord progression, I'm like, hold up. And I'm like, there's no way I'm hearing what I'm hearing. And I had to like stop moving because I was like, there's no way that this song just came on. It wasn't even like Music or Do It, which is like the singles. It was Love Field.
1: I do feel like I would be remiss not to mention that roughly 4 days before your birthday, you did mention it was like bottom three on the album.
0: I did.
1: For you.
0: Okay. Why would you say that on air?
1: I just
0: literally
1: feel like
0: that has since changed. That has since changed. I love that song and I listen to it a lot. My bottom on that, it's either Body Feeling or Innuendo.
1: That's crazy. You're crazy for that. They'll get you for that.
0: I'm sorry.
1: Body Feeling is so good.
0: It's good. Listen.
1: Obviously, everything on the album is good.
0: I was going to say, that album is like a top five album of all time for me.
1: It's good. Don't get me wrong. But I don't know. Body Feeling just has this like, it's so sticky. It's so like, that chorus is so like, it gets in your head.
0: I think I would take Innuendo over Body Feeling.
1: No.
0: Yeah.
1: Maybe.
0: No, yeah. I was just explaining this to my mom yesterday, even though she probably doesn't care. I was talking about how You was more of like a mainstream kind of album,
1: right?
0: And it was made for like this kind of thing.
1: Yeah.
0: And You is incredible. It is just a fantastic album.
1: Oh, thanks.
0: But I'm not talking. Okay. But Wallsocket was just a generational album.
1: Yeah, they're very obviously very different.
0: Incredibly different, like, yeah. I mean, Wallsocket is my favorite album of all time, so yeah. I'm gonna hype it up until the day that I die.
1: Sure.
0: But yeah, I was explaining this to her yesterday how that album is fantastic, but I feel like I'm really glad Underscores is getting her flowers now.
1: Right.
0: But I feel like she deserved to get them just as much for Wallsocket.
1: I mean, I feel like Wallsocket was more critically acclaimed than You was.
0: Was it?
1: I think.
0: You really think
1: At least based on the reception that like. Because I remember being online and in, music spaces on the internet.
0: Right.
1: Specifically in, indie music spaces. And there was a lot of buzz about Wallsocket when it came out. And a lot of people talking about it. A lot of people talking about how it was, this very touching piece of art.
0: Mm-hmm.
1: As well as, great songs and great music. But it being more than just that. And I feel like, obviously, you don't have the same reaction with You because it isn't that, right?
0: But it's
1: not that
0: it isn't
1: a great piece of art,
0: yeah.
1: But it is, it's got more dance music and it's got more like
0: I'm going to play this at a club. Imagine right. I walked into the club and I played Uncanny Long Arms.
1: Yeah, that would be sick. I would tear that dance floor.
0: That would be really great.
1: I would go crazy.
0: But shifting gears a little bit, haha reference. It's 11:57. It's coming up to the ending of our show. Or my show, I guess, now, because I feel like after this, I'm not really sure the next time DJ Blume is going to be on.
1: Passing the reins, if you will.
0: Yeah, yeah. I'll make multiple Shifting Gears references just to keep Let's your name go. Alive. But obviously, by the end of our... Not obviously. At the end of every show, at the end of every Angel Hour, we always do Angel's Advice, which is a little bit of advice from me to you so that we're on the same page and you can have something that gets you through the week. I didn't explain that right. I am not thinking straight currently. I'm so tired. It's not even funny. I was up until 4 o'clock in the morning building chairs and putting things in my new apartment. I was just talking about this with my mom, actually. But if I had to give all of you newcomers a piece of advice from a junior who still feels like, you know, a freshman, one of the best things that I did in college is that I walked into it knowing absolutely nothing. I didn't try to know everything. I didn't act like I knew everything. I didn't know anything about my major. I didn't know anything about living alone. I had to learn all of these things, and I wouldn't go back and tell myself anything. If I could go back in time and tell myself something, it would be to call maintenance about the clicking in my fan, and that's it. You know, you go into it blind, and that's the best way to go into everything, you know, unless, like, it's a job interview. But sometimes even that you can go into blind. But, yeah, just enjoy it. Enjoy college. Enjoy the ride. It's a lot of fun. I'm an upperclassman now, so my time is coming. They'll put me in the soup eventually, but not yet. No soup for me yet. But yeah,

0: advice? You got something?
1: My advice from the soup, as someone who's already been souped, is if you're building a table.
0: Oh my God.
1: Because you're going to build the table base, or you're going to build the tabletop, and you have nowhere to put it. Start with the legs. Have somewhere to put the tabletop.
0: Interpret that how you will.
1: Exactly.
0: That can be metaphorical.
1: I was going to say, it's not my job to tell the listener how to listen.
0: Right.
1: It's my job to speak. You're okay. Welcome.
0: Well, whether you were here for us all show or just the last 5 seconds, I appreciate you. I love you. Thank you for sharing this space with me. I am so freaking excited to be back. I'm excited to man this show as a solo show as it once was, how it used to be. But I'm sure we will have lots and lots and lots of guests coming. I love y'all. Thank you so much for listening. Enjoy the rest of your week. And yeah. Have a good day. Here's Girls on TV by NEP. Enjoy.

0: ask you something?
1: Sure, what's up?
0: There's this girl I kind of like.
1: Well, if there's one thing I know, it's women.
0: Really?
1: Well, they didn't call me Velvet for nothing.
0: I don't get it.
1: Smooth. I was smooth.
0: Oh.
2: Anyway, it's easy. You just got to impress her.
1: Show her how strong you are.
0: Okay, but how?
1: Just, I don't know, pick up a lot of heavy things around her.
0: Like what?
1: I don't know, desks, chairs, people. Grunt, if you have to.
0: Grunt?
1: Yeah, be like, ugh! Try it.
0: Ugh!
1: See, there you go. And you should dress up. Start wearing a shirt and tie.
0: I'll look like a dork.
1: No, you'll look successful.
0: Okay.
1: And finally, you can start using my cologne. The ladies love it, so don't be shy. Splash it on.
0: Thanks, Dad.
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0: The following PSA is part of WUSC's mission to share information about current clubs registered with the University of South Carolina to any student interested in joining. This PSA is presented as a public service and is not meant to imply WUSC's endorsement.
1: Attention, U of SC students. Are you looking for a new club? One that is a little silly and a bit of fun? Well, do I have the club for you? The Jesse Pinkman Conglomerate. We're basically the Neurodivergent Convergence, but with the Breaking Bad and Better Call Saul theme. We like to cause a little chaos on campus. We've posted some funny flyers, made and sold rock candy suspiciously, and we've even done some rafting in the fountain. So, if you are a little silly, or quirky even, and enjoy some hijinks, shenanigans, or tomfoolery, perhaps, then this is the club for you. Our GroupMe link is on Garnet Gate, Instagram, and on many cork boards around campus. Make sure to bring your wildest ideas, and as the famous Chef Gusteau says, anyone can cook.

0: stop on the tracks. The railroad tracks, that is. 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Don't stop on the tracks. I'm talking about the railroad tracks here. 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Someone could die. You don't want anyone to die, do you?
1: Railroad tracks.

0: 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I am DJ Traveler.
1: And I'm DJ Mossy Frog.
0: And you are listening to the first show back of the Out There In.
1: Ooh.
0: Oh my gosh, we've been gone so long and now we're back. I think we might need to change our DJ names though. I think we have to change our DJ names. Do you know why?
1: Because I would have to be DJ Husband.
0: And I'd have to be DJ Wife. Guys, what? We got married.
1: We got married.
0: Guys, we got married. Your favorite radio hosts are now married. Yeah. Yay.
1: I'm holding up my hand so you can see the ring.
0: Yeah, I'm holding up my hand so you can see my wedding ring, but you can't.
1: Yeah.
0: DJ Husband, DJ Wife. I'm not changing my DJ name. I'm too attached to it.
1: Yeah. I can be DJ Husband Frog.
0: DJ Husband Frog. DJ Travel Wife.
1: DJ Travel Wife.
0: No, not a good bit. We gotta abandon it.
1: Okay.
0: We gotta jump ship on that bit.
1: Right.
0: We had a very busy summer, as you might be able to guess from our little news.
1: Yeah. So we got a little bit married.
0: We got a little bit married. We went on a little bit of a honeymoon.
1: That was really cool.
0: It was really good. And then we did a bunch of other things that I am very excited to talk about today.
1: Yes.
0: We'll bring you along for the ride of the description of our wedding and honeymoon, since I know you asked. So, are we ready to hop right in, though?
1: Let's make like a frog.
0: Let's make like a frog and hop right into
1: the pond of music, the lily pad of sound.
0: You know,
1: waves.
0: There was a show called The Lily Pad, and I quite liked it. It's a good show. Do you wanna tell our lovely listeners what they're gonna be listening to right now?
1: For sure. So we are gonna be playing REMath by C418 from Minecraft.
0: From Minecraft.
1: Ghost of Yote by Tomo Otawa from the game Ghost of Yote.
0: From the hit game Ghost of Yote.
1: And Scarlet Forest by Toby Fox and Trevor Allen Gomes from
0: Gotta Delta. Say, very video game pilled first set. Gotta say, we picked up some new vinyl over the summer.
1: Yes.
0: That Ghost of Yote vinyl was a wedding gift from one of our friends. Very good pickup there.
1: Mm-hmm.
0: And I think we're going to see you on the other side. Keep it locked.
1: Keep it locked.

0: Welcome back, everybody. You just heard Scarlet Forest by Toby Fox and Trevor Allen Gomes, Ghost of Yote by Toma Ottawa, and Aria Math by C14.
1: Yay!
0: By C418.
1: C418. I love video games.
0: Me too. I play those often.
1: What was your favorite video game out of the three, and when did you play it?
0: Out of the three
1: that we just played.
0: You know my answer to this.
1: I do, and I want to hear you talk about it.
0: I gotta say, Ghost of Yote. That is the sequel to one of my other favorite video games, Ghost of Tsushima. Ghost of Yote came out last year?
1: Fall of last year?
0: Sounds about right. All the good ones come out in fall. And that's really sick. Both games are like kind of love letters to like samurai cinema, which honestly I haven't really watched that much of, but the games themselves just create this amazing like atmosphere. It feels like you're in a samurai movie.
1: It's really cool. The Ghost of Yote is, I haven't played it yet, but Ghost of Tsushima is one of my favorite games ever.
0: It's so cool, and the music in both of them is really good. I think they like stepped it up a notch for the music in the second game.
1: I agree. Having heard the vinyl, I really do like the overworld like suites from the first game, though.
0: Oh yeah,
1: they're really nice. Okay, my turn.
0: Your turn.
1: My favorite is Deltarune.
0: What?
1: I love Deltarune. Chapter 5 came out over the summer. It's a game that releases in chapters, and there's gonna be 7. Chapter 5 came out like 3 days before we got married, so I had to speed run that thing crazy style, or else the Nintendo Switch was coming with me to the altar. Nobody could stop me. It's just got to be that way. But I did get to finish it. It was a long chapter, and I really binged it. It was great.
0: I was amazed with how quickly she finished that chapter, because
1: now you're playing it.
0: Now I'm playing it, and she like annihilated that thing in record speed.
1: I did. For my Deltarune chapter 5 enjoyers, Girona, and you'll know what that means.
0: Yeah.
1: Yeah. What else? What else did I do this summer besides get married? Gotta cover all the other stuff before we can do the fun stuff. I got a new job, and now I'm not going to have that job, which is really fun. You got a new job.
0: I got a new job, and I am going to have that job.
1: You are going to have that job. He's a lab guy now.
0: I'm a lab dude. I'm doing some cool stuff, quality control kind of thing.
1: We got an apartment that we have together now.
0: Yes.
1: Life is good. Moved in. That's been really fun. And I started a little small business that I've been working on, which you'll never believe it. It's jewelry that I make, but guys, it's Deltarune themed. Oh my gosh. I wonder if she likes Deltarune. Will we ever know?
0: People seem to quite enjoy it.
1: My Instagram for it, if you would like to know, it's beadbug and just an underscore. Bead as in jewelry beads, and bug as in like the little guys that crawl around. Yeah. It's been really fun. It's something that I've really enjoyed. But now I get to come back here and do other things I enjoy, like be in the stew.
0: I love being in the stew.
1: Last other thing we did that wasn't getting married or going on our honeymoon, we saw Lord Huron again.
0: Whoa. I forgot about that happening.
1: You can't forget that. For the third time with our... I will say my best friend, probably one of your best friends.
0: Yes, yeah, she is. Well. She's really cool.
1: Our friend Rachel, who hosts the amazing show Bare Bones, which you should be checking out. I will go back and look on the schedule and then let y'all know what time that show is. It's one of my favorites. Go check her out.
0: Go Bare Bones.
1: But until then, shall we play more music?
0: We shall.
1: What are we going to play?
0: Well, we're going to play Bonafide by Virtual Nobodies and The Devil Wears a Suit and Tie live by Coulter Wall.
1: All right, y'all, keep it locked.
0: Keep it locked.

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He drove a Series 10 Cadillac and wore a cigar on his lip. 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

0: Welcome back. You just heard The Devil Wears a Suit and Tie Live by Coulter Wall, and before that was Bonafide by Virtual Nobodies. And now it's us again.
1: We're back.
0: We're back to talk about...
1: To talk about more video games?
0: No, about getting married.
1: Getting married, that's kind of like a video game in real life.
0: For me, it was really weird because it was like a whole year of planning all of this stuff and... a lot of meetings and a lot of decisions about this and that, and then after a day it was over.
1: Yeah, it is like all coalesced into this one
0: into
1: day,
0: one day,
1: which I guess anybody who's married and had a wedding can kind of, you know, tell you about, but it's just like weird experiencing it firsthand.
0: Like, I picked all of these things and I planned all of this stuff and I saw all of this happen for one day. It was a great day. It was a lovely, amazing day.
1: Mm-hmm.
0: But it was like, wow. It's all over like that.
1: Yeah.
0: Where's the rest? No, I'm kidding. There was more because we went right on our honeymoon.
1: Now we have an espresso machine.
0: Now we have an espresso machine and we live together. Yeah. So, kind of worth it, I would say.
1: No, I'd say so too.
0: What was your... Do you have a favorite part besides getting married?
1: Of the wedding itself?
0: Yeah. Hard to pick.
1: Yeah, it's hard to pick. I mean, I really enjoyed like getting to see like so many of our friends together.
0: I agree with that.
1: That was really cool, and just like the venue itself was very beautiful.
0: Mm-hmm. The food was really good too.
1: For just a moment, like what was supposed to be during sunset, but because of like some cloudiness, we couldn't like see sunset. They kind of like took the two of us to like the edge of the property to this one spot to get some pictures, and it was just like beautiful there. It ended up actually being kind of foggy, and mm-hmm. it just gave it this fantasy kind of quality.
0: It definitely felt more us. I really wanted like the sunset pictures, but I think the fog ended up being more of our vibe. Yeah. And they're just such good pictures. The photographer was my friend from high school. He did an amazing job.
1: He really did.
0: And his girlfriend did an amazing job. Mm-hmm. They were both amazing.
1: Mm-hmm.
0: One thing I wanted to talk about is we made our own hand fasting cord together. Yes. If you don't know what that is, it's an Irish Celtic tradition of tying the knot. That's where that comes from. So we tied the knot. We made the cord to do it. I taught him how to crochet. He did really good at it.
1: I did okay.
0: You did really good at it.
1: Did okay.
0: And it turned out really pretty.
1: Mm-hmm. And now we have it sitting in our apartment.
0: Yeah, on our bookshelf.
1: Mm-hmm.
0: It's really pretty. What else? Oh, our little guest book was some records that I painted to have like the date and stuff on them. And we had people sign the records.
1: Don't worry, they are old records.
0: They're
1: and
0: old
1: no
0: records.
1: One was going to play.
0: Nobody's going to play them. They were mine. I never played them. I really enjoyed it, and I like looking back at those.
1: Mm-hmm.
0: It also rained pretty hard for a minute.
1: Yeah.
0: We had an all-outdoor wedding.
1: Yeah, it was right between the ceremony and the reception. So, like, me and her were, like, inside. Everyone else was kind of going under this pavilion to get ready for the reception.
0: Huge tent.
1: Yeah. It started, it was straight up storm for a minute.
0: Yeah.
1: But then whenever we were about to just go out and start the reception, it kind of cleared up.
0: Finally cleared up a little.
1: So
0: it ended up cooling it down a lot because it was really hot, but
1: it felt great after that.
0: And then after that, people were like, oh my gosh, I love the rain. So you're welcome, guys. I made it rain.
1: Yep.
0: Just for you. The cake was really good.
1: Yeah.
0: The food was really good.
1: We still have the top tier of the cake in our freezer.
0: We gotta eat that.
1: Yeah.
0: But the DJs were really good. Everything was just perfect. It was really, really garden party-esque.
1: Mm-hmm.
0: I had on a really big dress in 95-degree weather, but it was so worth it. I even added some long sleeves onto it. It was my choice.
1: Yeah.
0: But I don't regret a thing. And I didn't get too hot. And oh my gosh, during the ceremony there was a bee in my veil. And our friend Rachel that we were talking about earlier, she was in my wedding party. It was her and my sister. She got that bee out of my veil. Don't think I would have made it without her.
1: She just kind of like brushed it out during the ceremony and everything went fine.
0: Everything was fine.
1: She saved the day for
0: real.
1: She
0: really did. She saved the day. Wow. But I think that's about it. I mean, we got married. My papa did the ceremony.
1: Mm-hmm, he did
0: a great job. It was really nice. Good to see friends. We all had a good time, I hope. I had a great time. My friends tell me they had a great time. I hope that's true. I'm sure it is.
1: I'm sure.
0: But seeing as this is a radio show,
1: We should
0: radio.
1: Well, we should start playing.
0: We should stop saying. We should start playing.
1: So what are we going to be playing up next?
0: That's a great question, DJ Mossy Frog. Do you want to answer
1: Mossy
0: it for
1: Frog
0: me?
1: Believes.
0: Hold on. I'm so sorry. It seems our microphones got switched out over the summer because now you get the droopy one and mine is staying.
1: No, mine's always been kind of droopy.
0: Yours has always been droopy?
1: Yeah, I think yours just got less droopy.
0: Mine is fixed. My life has been made better.
1: Yeah, mine's like that dog from Peanuts. Droopy.
0: Just be quiet.
1: So up next, we're going to be playing No More Regrets by Almost Monday, Hot Take by Jules and the Rollers, and The After Party by Bad Books.
0: You're going to like these. You're listening to WSC. Keep it locked.

0: Welcome back, everyone. That was The After Party by Bad Books, which I have been listening to quite a bit lately. Before that was Hot Take by Jules and the Rollers and No More Regrets by Almost Monday. I love Almost Monday. I found them through here, through rotation, and now I really want to go see them because they're coming to North Carolina. So might have to make that one work out. Might have to figure it out.
1: Interesting.
0: All right. Let's go through the rest of our summer.
1: I've been working on my espresso game.
0: Okay, so we went to Wyoming.
1: Oh yeah, we did that.
0: Oh my gosh. Bro doesn't even remember our honeymoon. That's crazy.
1: Honeymoon, we went to Grand Teton National Park in Wyoming. And we had an excellent time. It was very fun.
0: It was my first time being in a plane.
1: Yeah.
0: I read Project Hail Mary pretty much the whole time. Great book. Highly recommend it. You were reading... The Terror by Dan Simmons.
1: That's correct, yeah.
0: This is why we're married.
1: That's about these dudes on a ship. And let's just say...
0: There might be the
1: things
0: terror.
1: Things good. Terrifying.
0: Terrifying. I think everybody can probably guess what Project Hail Mary is about. They made a movie about it.
1: Yes, yeah, it's
0: about
1: like a
0: Ryan Gosling.
1: Because Hail Mary.
0: Okay, so we went to Wyoming. And we stayed in a really, really cool place. Mm-hmm. We stayed in an inn called Inn on the Creek.
1: A bed and breakfast.
0: Yeah.
1: And it really was on the creek. Like, sometimes they just kind of, like, say you're on the river or whatever. Like, they were literally, like, on a creek.
0: They had a little backyard that you can sit in, and it was on the creek. And the view was so pretty, and the room was just so cozy. I highly recommend it. It's lovely.
1: Mm-hmm.
0: It's just great.
1: For all of you who frequent Jackson, Wyoming.
0: I thought it was cool, yeah.
1: It was really cool.
0: I thought it was really cool. But... We roamed the town of Jackson and just hung out. We had some yummy food, and then we woke up really early one day to go hike around Jenny Lake.
1: Yes. The actual place was Jenny Lake, and then the trail led to Hidden Falls.
0: And Inspiration Point.
1: And if you've ever been to Grand Teton, then you might know that that is like the most popular and frequented trail in the entire park.
0: But it's okay because DJ Mossy Frog woke us up at 4 a.m. and we got there before anyone got there. Yeah. So love to him for that.
1: We just got like a fun little experience out of it.
0: It was great.
1: And like our superiority complexes were like through the roof.
0: Oh yeah.
1: When we were like on the way back from that trail, because like the lines to like just get to the boat to take across the lake was ridiculous.
0: It was like Disney World. I felt like I was in Disney World.
1: It was worse than Disney World.
0: It was worse than Disney World.
1: Like you probably had to wait hours to hike, you know, however many miles it is, like just like a couple miles or whatever.
0: We hiked around the lake. You could take the boat across, but we hiked around the lake and up the mountain and then back down and took the boat back across because we didn't want to hike anymore.
1: Mm-hmm.
0: But it was crazy to see all the people trying to take the boat over. And I'm sure the trail was like a huge line too.
1: Yeah.
0: I mean, it was crazy. So I'm glad we got to see it when it was pretty much empty. And then we did some other things. We went to the Wildlife Art Museum.
1: Yeah, the National Wildlife Art Museum.
0: It's really cool.
1: It was a lot bigger than I was expecting. Like, just from the outside, you don't realize, like, how much there is, but there's, like, a big, like, kind of underground area, which is most of the museum, and it's so cool.
0: So cool.
1: So much beautiful art.
0: We rode a bunch of horses. We did some outfitting. We did, like, it was, like, camping, but kind of... nicer than that.
1: Glamping.
0: They had a tent already set up for us with a bed and stuff in it, but it was with Wilderness Trails Outfitters. It was just amazing. It was a great time.
1: Mm-hmm.
0: It's a great time. I want to go back already.
1: We were two different horses, or did two different trail rides on one day. My horse's names were Rhino and Guitar.
0: No, it was Guitar.
1: Guitar.
0: You have to say it like that.
1: Rhino and Guitar.
0: Ooh. I had 8-Ball and Hesta, if you were curious.
1: I was curious.
0: You were?
1: No, I already knew, but I'm glad everyone else got to learn.
0: But yeah, that's it. That's it. And it's almost it for our show.
1: That is.
0: We got one more set for you.
1: We gotta get back into it.
0: We gotta hop right back on in. And I gotta work on my transitions again. Yikes. Yikes.
1: Speaking of segues,
0: let's listen to The Hard Part by the Blue Stones. Black Knife by Toby Fox. Let's go. And Move Like an Animal by Dream Nails.
1: Oh, yeah.
0: Guys, this is about to hit. Chat, am I cooking right now? Or am I unk?
1: All right, so keep it locked.
0: Fine.

0: Well, I hope you spend the rest of your day moving like an animal. Because I know I will.
1: Move.
0: No.
1: Move like an animal.
2: In case you didn't hear the song.
0: Hey, in case you didn't hear, move like an animal, guys.
2: Golden says so.
0: Golden says so. Well, I quite enjoyed our first show back. I think we should run it back next week, same time?
2: I think so.
0: Same time, same place?
2: You might catch us here.
0: Yeah. I think we will be here for the rest of the semester at 3 to 4 p.m. on Fridays.
2: That's right. So, be out there and
0: keep it locked. It's WSCFM and HD1 Columbia. Hope everyone has a good afternoon. I used to say great morning because we were 9 to 10, but now I hope you have a great afternoon.
2: / evening.
0: / evening. Thank you for listening. Bye.
2: Bye.

0: stop on the tracks. The railroad tracks, that is. Don't stop on the tracks if you know what's good for you. Don't stop on the tracks. I'm talking about the railroad tracks here. Don't stop on the tracks if you know what's good for you. Someone could die. You don't want anyone to die, do you?
1: They're called tracks because they only lead straight to the grave.
2: Hold up! One more time, baby, let me know if you're good to go. I say, hold up! I say...
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2: 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I'm DJ EFG, and this is Alphabet Soup. Thanks for coming to get a spoonful. Today is a very special day, as it's my first show of the year after my semester hiatus in Australia. And speaking of my semester hiatus in Australia, I'm joined today by my boyfriend, DJ Phil.
3: Hi, everyone.
2: Who I met while studying in Australia. So contrary to popular belief, he is not Australian, but German. So yes, I went to the other side of the earth, and I came home with a German boyfriend. Now that we've got that clear. So besides being my first show of the semester, today is also National Senior Citizens Day, National Fantasy Football Draft Day, and National Spumoni Day. So I didn't know what that was either, and in the spirit of educating the DJ and the listener, National Spumoni Day is August 21st, and it celebrates a delicious frozen treat which hails from southern Italy. Traditionally, it's three molded layers of flavored gelato, which creates the unique dessert. The creamy creation often includes candied fruits, nuts, and layers with a third chocolate layer. Wow, now I want ice cream. Lately, DJ Phil and I have been playing a lot of this game called This or That, so we'll either pull up a video on YouTube, or we'll come up with them on the fly, and it's questions that are just this or that for each other, and it's usually about food, because I guess we're just hungry all the time. So as we go into this next set, consider this or that.
3: Either you'd like a ice cream sandwich, which is ice cream between two waffles, or would you prefer frozen yogurt? That is a really good one.
2: Feel free to call the studio and tell us how you feel. Our next set is a folk set. So coming up, I've got So Glad I Have You by Moores and McCumber, I Wear Your Dress by Anais Mitchell, and Homebound Train by Tom Paxton. I hope you enjoy.

0: 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I'm DJ AFG.
1: This is DJ Phil.
0: And this is Alphabet Soup. And what you just heard was, Homebound Train by Tom Paxton, I Wear Your Dress by Anais Mitchell, and So Glad to Have You by Moores and McCumber. And I'm so glad to have you all here listening. It feels so funny to be in this booth because it's kind of just a dark room to think that there are real people out here who listen to us. And I just had, my mom called and she told me that she prefers ice cream waffles over frozen yogurt. So we did have someone answer the poll. And I had another person call who called me about a year back and told me he always heard I Wear Your Dress by Anais Mitchell when I would play it because it's one of my favorite CDs in the library. And he just happened to have the radio on and he heard me again because it's been a while since I've been here. So calls like that really make a DJ's day, really made my day. And I'm so happy that other people get to enjoy something that I really enjoy.
1: But the important part is, did you already answer this or that?
0: Oh, I did not. So when we were in Australia, there is this place called Yochi. And it is the best frozen yogurt there's ever been, truly. If you've never enjoyed frozen yogurt, then you're just like me, because I didn't like it either. And it was such a thing like 10 years ago. And it's a thing all over again now. Everyone's obsessed with 16 Handles, which is fine. 16 Handles is good. But Yochi is next level. It made me love frozen yogurt. And I don't know what it is about it, but it's just magic. And so if it was Yochi as an option, I would totally pick frozen yogurt. But if we're in America, then I'm picking the ice cream sandwich. What about you, Phil?
1: I can only agree. Yochi is a different level. I have never seen anything like Yochi, and that's just like a huge recommendation, and we're sending y'all to Australia to try it out yourself. Go to Australia, try Yochi, mango, chocolate, and then the Buonanotte sauce. It is amazing. Everyone, book your tickets right now.
0: Not in a call to action way, just in like a really, we're passionate about Yochi kind of way. Completely not sponsored. So this is just pure love coming from our hearts. Next up, we have a pop set coming at you. We've got We Are the People by Empire of the Sun, Taking What's Not Yours by TV Girl, and Duvet by Boa. Just for some fun summer vibes, our last week of summer. Let's give it a spin.

dedicate this jam to all those things I left behind in girls' apartments and various domiciles over the years. Sometimes you gotta leave in a hurry, man. What can I say?

0: 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I'm DJ EFG.
1: This is DJ Phil.
0: And you're listening to Alphabet Soup. I hope you're enjoying your soup tonight. You just heard Taken What's Not Yours by TV Girl, Duvet by Boa, and before that, oh my gosh, Empire of the Sun. The song is evading my mind at the moment. Regardless, that was a wonderful set, very fun set, and that was a very American set, I think, but let's shift it over to the other side of the world, TJ Phil.
1: Yeah, as I've been informed, apparently we have a German audience right now. Germany, my home country. And in Germany, it's very popular to listen to electronic music, but we'll ease our way into it, so I think we'll start off with some rock, and then we'll make it a bit more electronic.
0: Wow. Thank you for sharing your culture with us today, Phil. Is there anything else about your culture you'd like to share with America?
1: Yeah, I mean, it's a beautiful country, and sadly, we can't play all the songs I had in mind today, but there's a lot to see and a lot to experience, especially food. And you wouldn't think of it, but we have the food topic again, by the way.
0: Can you tell it's almost dinner?
1: Especially when it comes to cake. Germany can teach you a lot, so that's a good thing to try.
0: Oh my gosh, if we got him to talk about cake, that's all we would have for the next half hour. So instead of that, we're going to listen to some music. Phil, what do you have up next for us? I have the list. I'm sorry about that. Up next, we have... La la la la. Don't worry, it's not going to be me singing for the next 30 minutes. Up next, we have Makeshift Prodigy by Chasing Daylight. The Greeks Were Right... The Geeks Were Right by The Faint, and Mirror Neurons by Light Creates Shadow. Let's give it a spin.

0: Hello, welcome back to WUSC FM and HD1 Columbia. I'm DJ EFG.
1: This is DJ Phil.
0: And you're listening to Alphabet Soup. We are getting near the bottom of the bowl, but you just heard Mirror Neurons by Light Creates Shadow, The Geeks Were Right by The Faint. It wasn't, like, there was a good effort going on. Like, they based it on people who had brain injuries and were thus lacking certain things. So people who had injuries on the back of their head frequently have vision problems because that's where our occipital lobe is and that's how we see. However, if you have a bump on the back left part of your head, you're not necessarily more charismatic or less charismatic if there's a dent. And that's kind of what it turned into. And then it turned into going to the newspaper and being like, George Washington has a large this, therefore he's a great leader. Like, no. Speaking of things that kind of had something and then went off the rails, Phil, would you like to talk about a conspiracy theory?
1: Oh, yeah. Hell, I was informed that apparently the ex-chancellor of Germany was supposedly an exoperson, which is very interesting. I don't think that is like a very well-founded rumor, but that is one of the conspiracy theories that we hear every day. How about you? Did you hear any interesting conspiracy theories recently?
0: I've been told a number of times that people believe Michelle Obama is a lizard person. I don't think that's true, but I think it's curious. You said an exoperson is a lizard person, right?
1: Yeah, kind of.
0: Okay, I think it's kind of funny that in both of our countries, there are people who believe in conspiracy theories that our leaders, our female leaders, are lizard people. I don't know what that says about us as a society, but I don't know. I guess we can cross national lines with anti-women conspiracy theories. Wow. Sorry, I just came up with that off the cuff. Anyways, I digress. Our next set is from Rotation. This means that I've never heard the song before either. And it's our effort at WUSC to educate both the DJ, me, and the listener, you, on new music, underground artists, and spread the word. Because you never know, what if they become famous one day and you heard them here first, so you're so much cooler than everyone else. But our next song is called East Side Girl by the A100s, High Speed by Alfred Banks, and we'll finish it up with Skinny Dip by Almost Monday. Let's give it a spin.

0: Welcome back. You just heard Skinny Dip by Almost Monday, High Speed by Alfred Banks, and East Side Girl by the A100s on Alphabet Soup with DJ EFG.
1: And DJ Phil.
0: Woo! So fun fact, the theme of that set was artists with the first letter A. Did you catch that?
1: I didn't, but that sounds like a fun set, actually.
0: I enjoyed that. It could have been a lot worse considering I didn't know anything about the song before I played it live on air.
1: The first one was definitely interesting, but the last two, I enjoyed them a great deal.
0: We're getting to the end of our set here, and actually it ends in about 13 seconds, which is unfortunate because I love Alphabet Soup, but looks like the bowl's getting empty, and honestly, I'm really hungry. And I could use something that isn't music soup. I should probably have come up with a better transition for that.
1: Which isn't, nutrition for the soul. Let's say that.
0: Yes, that's good. See, he's so much better at this than me. Like, if you could just, like, wait. If everyone could just pretend for a moment that we're at the halfway mark of the show. We're at 5:30 p.m. Oh, we're halfway through the bowl. Is it half empty or is it half full? Yeah, no, that was good. I was proud of him for that one. But anyways, flash forward, now it's 6 p.m. And we're at the end. The spoon is dry, the bowl is empty. Our souls are fed, but our stomachs are hungry. I think tonight we're having pizza. I hope you're enjoying your dinner wherever you are, or whatever time it is there.
1: If you're on the way to dinner, if you're already having dinner, let's enjoy it together.
0: Oh my gosh, you're so food focused today. Thanks for joining us. I've had a wonderful week. I have had a wonderful week. I've had a wonderful show. I'm so glad DJ Phil could be here with us. I'm so glad you could be here listening to us. And I'll see you guys next week, hopefully, 5 to 6 p.m. for another bowl of Alphabet Soup.
1: Thank you for your awesome moderation, first of all, Elizabeth, EFG. And I hope y'all have a good night.
0: Thanks for joining us. Toodaloo.
2: 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The railroad tracks, that is. Don't stop on the tracks if you know what's good for you. Don't stop on the tracks. I'm talking about the railroad tracks here. Don't stop on the tracks if you know what's good for you. Someone could die. You don't want anyone to die, do you?

0: Hey, Dad, how come you're shaving? Is that water really hot?
1: Mm-hmm.
0: Dad, can I push this button on the shaving cream can? Am I old enough to shave or not? Dad?

0: our kids' words were set to music, maybe we'd all be better listeners. This is Martina McBride reminding you to tune in to your kids.
1: Am I old enough to shave or not?
2: Jason?
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3: 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In case you haven't heard, it's WUSC. And if you haven't listened to it, you'll hear some of the most beautiful flute solos that have ever been heard. If you like Kenny G, if you like saxophone solos and New Age sounds, it's all on WUSC, Neil Hamburger's favorite.

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